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I'll get straight to the point, like a aura dot. I'm gonna lay down in my jacuzzi and get some bubble bath. Only song you will hear is the beating of my heart, and we will, and I'll

by candlelight, I find in sight fundamental movement. So when it's black, this insomniac, take an original tack, keep the beast in my nature under ceaseless attack. 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